0: 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Cope on.
1: Roger, Palmer 67A and Palmer 67B. Caller advised there was a smell of gas around the meter. No hissing sound or vapor cloud visible. The caller has been able to smell it since this morning and they'll meet you at the address.
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0: We're back from Senior Station Officer Reed. 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
1: Roger, Pumper 67B, and Cochrane Court Control, Tycon message.
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0: Well, if I'm the owner of 22, he's going to wait on scene for the gas company. The scene is safe, and 567A is returning.

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0: Yeah, good morning. Could you please take Dunkeld Tanker 1 and Dunkeld Ultralight out of service? We're going to assist Forest Fire Management burn in the Grampians, just north of Dunkeld.
1: Roger, I'll mark Dunkeld Tanker 1 and Ultralight offline till further notice. Just let us know when you're back.
0: Consider it done. Thank you.
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0: Viacom, those 9 a.m. operations have been completed, and can you please mark the Sisters Tanker 2 back in station? 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

0: Like, I'm 73D at Talan, Homebush Drive, June, Coburn.
1: Roger, number 73B. Just so you're aware, we do have a safety note for this address. It's a boarding house with a history of fires, and some residents may need help with the evacuation due to impairment. We've also notified police and the district duty officer. Workers have set off the alarm. No sign of any smoke or fire. There are 25 people evacuating to the front of the building. It's been going continuously for 3 to 5 minutes, and it's indicating it's in room 1515.
0: Copy that.

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1: Best of Paul Tinker.
0: Hi, John. So that's all. Thank you. Could we get a good morning to Sesame Kids Early Learning Centre in Sebastopol, please?
1: Roger, Sebastopol Tanker. Could you just go ahead with that message again?
0: Roger, Falcon. Could you give us a good morning to Sesame Kids Early Learning Centre in Sebastopol, please?
1: Roger, Sebastopol Tanker. That's a good morning to the Sesame Kids Early Learning Centre. Have a good day.
0: Thanks, Roger. I'm much appreciated.
2: Falcon, Golden Square Pumps out to Sword Juniors.
1: Roger, Golden Square Pumper. Just a couple of notes on this address. We've got a safety note at the boarding house with a history of fires and some residents may need help with evacuation. We've also notified police and the DDO as per a turnout note. Our workers have set off the alarm. There's no sign of any smoke or fire. 25 people have evacuated to the front of the building and it's indicated it's operating in room 1515.

0: Icon, Unison Tango 1, turning air to alarm, we're operating at Homebush Hall, Unison.
1: Roger, Unison Tanker 1, just a further for you. We've got a safety note that this address is a boarding house with a history of fires and residents may need help with evacuation. We also notified police and the DDO due to a turnout note. Also, our workers have set off the alarm. No sign of any smoke or fire. 25 people have evacuated to the front of the building and it's indicating it's going off in room 1515.
0: I'm Junior Tanker 2, acknowledges further, and he's now on scene, now known as Junior in Control.
1: Roger, Junior in Tanker, you're Junior in Control.

0: Viacom, District Duty Officer 2.
1: Studio 2.
0: Viacom, District Duty Officer 2. 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
1: Roger. 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

0: 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Qualcomm word back from Lieutenant Lovell of a false alarm stop.
1: Roger, so word back from Lieutenant Lovell of a false alarm stop. Well, I have you. Will police be required to attend?
0: Negative, Qualcomm.
1: Roger, police not required. Out to you, Strathfield State Tanker and Golden Square Pumper.
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0: Slocum, Shasta Ted Center 1, message. Slocum, could you please give me the status on Sheffield Tay Tanker 2?
1: Roger, stand by. Tanker 2 is marked out of commission.
0: I'll receive, thanks, Slocum, and you can mark Sheffield Tay Tanker 1 in station.
1: Roger.

0: Oil tankers carrying it to Spires Creek, Tyburn. Dispatch oil tanker, thank you. All we have at this stage is that there's no persons around the fire. The property is vacant. Works are being done on the property. The gates are all open to the property and it's spreading up the tree. No buildings nearby. It's a 10-metre white gum tree.
1: Roger, thank you, Tyburn.

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2: Well, I got probably 68 out to a tree fire spreading, 9 Kennedy's Road to Ice Creek. Come on.
1: Roger, Pumper 68, thank you. It's actually opposite 9 Kennedy's. The caller said there's no person seen around the fire and the property is vacant. Works are being done on the property, so the gates are all open and it is spreading up a 10-metre white gum tree, and the surrounding grass is also on fire. There's no buildings nearby.
3: Yeah, Roger, please.
0: Fire, come, go on to a Pumper Station.
1: Roger, Golden Square Pumper.

I've just lashed out Tango 2, thank you. Caller said there's no person sighted nearby. The property is vacant. Gates are all open and it is spreading up a 10-metre gum tree as well as surrounding grass. No buildings nearby.

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1: Head in tanker two, then.
0: Colm, head in tanker two, turning out code 12 Kennedy Drive.
1: Roger, head in tanker two, thank you. It's a vacant property, gates are all open, fire is spreading up a 10-metre gum tree and surrounding grass. There's no buildings nearby.
2: Icon Pumper 68 is with the two appliances already responding. We'll downgrade code 3 unless otherwise advised.
1: Roger, Pumper 68 downgrading code 3. And Haddon Tanker 2, did you read over that fella? Haddon Tanker 2, so I got a message.
2: Tanker 1.
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1: Haddon Tanker 2, just making sure you read over that further.
0: Nah, just go with the further again, please.
1: Roger, further is, it's opposite number 9. Vacant property, gates are all open to the property. It's spreading up a 10-metre gum tree and to the surrounding grass area.
0: Roger, big fire. Thank you.
1: Thank you, and Redbank Tanker 1 sent. Redbank Tanker 1, fire call message.
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0: 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You can cancel 68, thank you.
1: Roger, that was a word back from firefighter Worsley, the grass and scrub fire under control, and to cancel pumper 68. Out to you, pumper 68, to do rid of that cancellation.
2: Yeah, he's returning.
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2: Falcon, Swan's Crate Control, yeah, you can cancel Sebastopol and Swan's Dial with our thanks. Thank you.
1: Roger, out to you, Sebastopol Tango 1. Did you read over that?
0: Roger, Falcon, Mark House returning. Thank you.
1: Roger, thank you, and out to you, Swan's Dial Tango 2.
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1: Roger, thank you.

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1: Red Bank Tanker 2.
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0: Not a worry.

0: Pike. I'm Papa 73A. It's turning out to a client lock inside public toilet, Lake Waroona, Benio Neighbour Street.
1: Roger Palmer 73A, the calls come from a disability support worker whose client is locked inside the public toilets on the Napier Street side of Lake Waroona. The person has advised that they've had a fall and they're unable to get up. That's a 68-year-old male, conscious and breathing with a sore chest and stomach from falling that's inside the toilet. They're unable to unlock the toilet door from the outside. Police have got a copy of the job. They've advised they're leaving it with yourselves unless otherwise stated, and we've notified an ambulance.
0: Public 73A, all acknowledged.

0: Like, Thomas Energy A is now on scene, will be known as Napier Control, flight going to be 253, and AV, you're on scene.
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1: Roger, call left bumper. The caller was driving past and watched for a few minutes. They were moving on. They said it was a large plume of smoke that didn't die down. No flames. They're not sure what the smoke is coming from, but they can see it in the backyard.
0: Call left bumper, receive. Thank you.
2: Firecom, NACA control, where's that? We're back from SSO Hope of a incident stop, Napier Street, Maruna, Lake Runa. We have one male occupant. We've gained access and we're currently extricating the patient into an AV ambulance. We'll remain on scene for another 5 minutes.
1: Roger, it's a way back from Senior SO Hope of an incident stop. One male occupant you've gained access to. You're currently extricating the patient to an ambulance. You're being seen for the 5 minutes. Our police were notified of the event. Can I cancel them?
2: Affirmative, fire come. You can cancel, please.
1: Roger.

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1: Managers and tanker.
0: Sometimes about 5 minutes away, so we'll tune out when they get here, but I'll just roll it, you know.
1: Roger, Mount Edison tanker. I'll just give you the further while I wait. We've also paged Gordon, as you not yet responded. There's no threat to any buildings, no spread. They don't believe that anyone's attending the campfire, and they believe it's been unattended for a couple of days. The phone line did drop out, and they did advise that it was inside the Whipstick State Forest.
0: Roger, I received all that. Thank you.

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2: Viacom District 15 Alpha Light 2, en route to Campfire, Manager.
1: Roger, District 15 Ultralight 2, did you copy any of the further?
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1: 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It's located inside the Whipstick State Forest.
2: Roger, thank you, Viacom.

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0: Armstrong Street Control, we've just had Laughing volunteers not yet responded. Do you want them replaced?
1: I need to get them way back to follow.
0: Roger, go ahead with the way back.
1: Way back from Lieutenant Clark of a non-structured fire stop.
0: Roger, way back from Lieutenant Clark, non-structured fire stop.

0: Qualcomm, Cotton Papa responding 63, reaching through Cotton.
1: Roger, Cotton Papa. It's come from ADT security monitoring, unknown if any smoke or fire. They're unable to get in contact with the key holders. They've said it's operating in zone 1111 in the kitchen, and it's just a single alarm that's activated.
0: Proceed. Qualcomm, Armstrong Street Control.
1: Armstrong Street Control.
2: Yeah, just for the record, the occupant was burning in the backyard of a property. He's been advised that that's going against the council bylaws, and we'll put the fire out for him, and he'll probably attempt to burn it again on Friday.
1: Roger, for the record, they were burning in the backyard, and they've been advised it's against council bylaws.
2: Yeah, correct. And there's also no water for the property, so they had no means of extinguishing the fire.
1: Roger.
3: Tricom managers and tanker.
1: Managers and tanker.
3: Yeah, they get to be out to the unattended campfire. Grange Road, Ripstick Road, Mount Edgerton.
1: Roger, Mount Edgerton tanker.
0: I'm Cotton Pumper on scene, fire ground 251. Control point will be powered. Control.
1: Roger, Cotton Pumper, your power at control, fire ground 251. Well, I've got you. You've had Carl Zoo and Tilden not yet respond. Did you want them replaced?
0: Negative, thanks.
1: Roger.
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1: Tilden Tanker 1.
4: Tilden Tanker 1 does not have enough crew to turn out.
1: Roger, Tilden Tanker 1. Did you want a stop page sent to the brigade?
4: Yes, please.
1: Roger.
0: Hi, Tom. Power control, we're back.
1: Power control.
0: Fire, Tom. We're back from firefighter Gamble. The structure fire stop 63, Beecham Street, Cotton.
1: Roger, it's a wave after and firefighter Gamble versus structure fire stop.
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0: Qualcomm, Nike Control. See that?
1: Nike Control.
0: Sent that from Center Station off the Hope. The one mail has been transported by AV, and you can mark Pumper 73A as returning.
1: Roger, Pumper 73A, Nike Street Control Sister from Center Station Hope. Single mail has been transported by ambulance, and I'll mark Pumper 73A returning.

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2: Roger, it's a message from a firefighter Gamble. It was food stuff that was on fire near extinguished on the cotton pumper returning.

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1: Affirmative, it has closed, but I can add it in as a note if you'd like.
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0: Hi, Colm. We're back from firefighting in Auckway. Have a campfire or a fire under control. It's an old tree stump that's been set alight.
1: Roger, the way back from firefighter Milway of a non-structural fire under control. It's an old tree stump that's alight.

那你就很看客，就是客人要出来。And I'll try. Julian, could you pull up for just a minute?

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1: Caller from percent.
0: Well, it will be a short delay before our turnout. You could probably page the next brigade, thanks.
1: Roger, caller from percent.

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0: Welcome, good reply, sir. We'll say thank you.

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0: Have you received any advice from the premises regarding this alarm?
1: Affirmative. We just had an exchange call come through saying there was an air fryer being used in the kitchen and they do think this has caused the alarm. Smoke is from food, but there's no actual fire that they're aware of. No injuries, and they are attempting to evacuate.
0: Roger, thanks for that. As soon as I get another member, we'll proceed code 3.
1: Roger, thank you.

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1: Var vi slipper.
0: Falcon war receiver will be unavailable until tomorrow evening. I'll notify when back and available.
1: What's your arrival with Slidon?
2: Call me Slidon. Thank you for the support. Colleague, have enjoyed.
1: Roger, Laughlin Tanker. Just send my for the feather. Laugh and Tango, we have an exchange call from the premise. They've advised it's an air fryer being used in the kitchen that they think has caused the alarm. Smoke from food, no actual fire. They are attempting to evacuate.
2: Roger, find more safe.

0: 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I'm Charlie Pumper out to Eventide Hostel Code 3.
1: Roger, Colac Pumper, just confirming you're across all the further.
2: Receiving.

0: Mike, I'm Ron Rook, Tango Alpha Support, Kilo 3.
1: Roger, Barong Rook, Tankar. We've had an exchange call from the premises. With an air fryer being used in the kitchen that they believe caused the alarm, free from food, no actual fire, they are attempting to evacuate.
0: Yeah, copy that.

0: Qui-Gon, Qui-Gon Brown Chain, will be known as Mercy Control, Qui-Gon Channel 375, all oncoming go 3, thank you.
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0: Mark. I'm Bill Tinker 1 responding to wash away in Kayata.
1: Roger, Neil Tanker 1. Well, the calls come from the towing company, and they've advised that they're not on scene. They've had a car run over a piece of metal in the road, which has pierced the fuel tank. There's diesel on the road. They've advised it's approximately 70 litres that have leaked. It's possibly causing a traffic hazard as the car is partially on the road. It's not the result of a collision. The tow is over an hour away, and we've notified police.
2: Fire call, Mercy Control, we're back.
1: Mercy Control.
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4: 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Acknowledge and returning.

0: 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Mine Health Service, this is Villiers Street, Port Ferry.
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0: call. I come from Warak Tanka.
1: Warak Tanka.
0: Warak Tanka's turning out to the wash away at Kayata.
1: Roger, Warak Tanka. The calls come from the towing company. The call is not on scene. Are they advised that they've received a call from the person on scene? The car's run over a piece of metal on the road, which has pierced the fuel tank. There's approximately 770 litres of diesel on the road, possibly causing a traffic hazard as the car is partially on the road. We've notified police.
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0: Firecom, we're responding to that job at Kayata. Have Big Roads been notified for that volume and it's on their road? I'm just wondering whether we need to notify those guys.
1: They haven't been notified at this stage. Did you want us to give them a call for a heads up?
0: Yes, please. Considering it's 70 litres, I don't know whether they're going to need sand to also assist cleaning it up.
1: We'll let them know.
0: Come.
2: Firecom Pumper 71 is out to smoke coming out of room 5 Therese Street, Portland North. We believe there may be some sewage testing going on in the area. Pumper 71 is responding code 1 though.
1: Roger, Pumper 71, I'll just give you the further. We've had one person and their animals evacuate to the front of the dwelling. They've had their washing machine on. There was apparently water on the floor in the bathroom area next to the laundry and smoke was coming out of the room that the washing machine was in. It's a single story weatherboard dwelling, no flames, just smoke.
2: Pumper 71, Roger.
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1: Roger, just stand by. 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
0: Portland Pump is out to the smoke coming out of room 5 Trude Street, Portland North.
1: Roger, Portland Pump, smoke's coming out of the room which the washing machine is in. They've advised there's no flames, just smoke in the single story weatherboard dwelling. One person and their animals have evacuated to the front of this building.
0: Roger.
2: Well, I've gone through the street control. All oncoming can downgrade code 3. I'll give the word back shortly.
1: Roger, through the street control. Paul and Pumper, did you copy?
0: Code 3.
2: I've gone through the street control. My apologies. They can cancel.
1: Roger.
0: Hello,
1: Roger, Haywood Tanker, we'll send you a cancel page.
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1: Roger, so we're back from firefighter racism and grass and scrub fire stop. 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
1: 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They're not sure what's on fire. Flames are visible in the backyard. And they said that there's a red car out the front of the property.
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0: Farcom, we're back from Senior Station Officer Malloy's. False alarm, stop code 621. 5-7, Teresa Street in Portland North. Smoke was due to current sewage testing in the area. We've ventilated the property and pumped the 71 is returning.
1: Roger, it's a web from Senator Sue Malloy of AFOL, some stop code 621, amended address of number 527 Teresa Street in Portland North. Smoke was due to current sewage testing in the area. You ventilated the property. I'll mark the appliance returning.
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2: Ballarat Pumper, come out to an undefined fire. Humphrey Street, North Run Hill.
1: Roger, Ballarat Pumper. Caller advises a red car out the front of the property. They believe it smells like plastic. They've said they're not sure what's on fire, but flames are visible in the backyard.
2: Ballarat Pumper acknowledged.

0: Pycon Pumper 67B's on scene. You can call this Brown Hill Control, fire ground 2906.
1: Roger, Brown Hill Control, can you just go ahead with the fire ground again?
0: 296.
1: Roger, 296.
0: I'm coming, K3. Thanks, Pycon, from Brown Hill Control.
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0: Viacom Western Highway Control.
1: Western Highway Control.
0: Viacom, Nil Tanker 1 has been released from the scene. The police are also leaving. The tow truck is on its way. The people have somebody come in to collect them, and there is almost zero diesel on the road, and we've moved the vehicle so it's in a safe spot.
1: Roger, Nil Tanker 1 is being released. Police have also been released. The tow is en route. The people have others coming to collect them. There's almost zero diesel on the road, and you've moved the car to make the road safe. Did you want me to pop in a word back of an incident under control? If so, just an officer's name.
0: Jackman. You can mark that one as incident stop, and it's firefighter Jackman.
1: Roger, it's a word back from firefighter Jackman of an incident stop.
0: Thank you very much.
2: About a ground hill control, way back.
1: Ground hill control.
2: Viacom, to way back from firefighter chambers, okay. Alarm stop, pretty intense.

0: And Brown Hill Control, message.
1: Brown Hill Control.
0: Michael, can you please amend the address to 1324 Alpha Humphrey Street North?
1: Roger, just confirming the amended address was 1324 Alpha Humphrey Street North.
0: All correct, Michael. Thank you.
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1: Roger, Pumper 67B.

0: message.
1: Western Highway Control, send fire call.
0: Western Highway Control, just confirming we did notify VicRoads earlier due to the amount of reported diesel on the road. Will they still be required to attend?
1: Negative, no, you can cancel them, please.
0: Roger, thank you.
2: Firecom Villiers Street Control.
0: Villiers Street Control.
2: Yeah, Firecom, can you let us know if the alarm's been reset, please?
0: That's affirmative. As of 1400, it's showing normal.
2: Roger to do. Thank you. You can put a stop on this incident now from Port Ferry, Captain.
0: Roger, just confirming it's a way back of a false alarm stop from Port Ferry, Captain.
2: Roger to that.
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3: Firecom, the team's been left with the rental landowner. The fire in her backyard is to specifications and for warmth, and Ballarat Pumper returning.
0: Roger, Ballarat Pumper, you've left the team with the landowner. Fire is in the backyard and is for warmth, so Mark, you're returning.

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1: Roger, Puppet 73A and Puppet 73B.

0: I come from Warrak Tanker. Yeah, Warrak Tanker's leaving scene and heading back to station.
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1: Roger, Jenison, Tank 1. Spin fence, Axel, Bushland Reserve. Caller advisor at number 19, Eastwood Court. Can see it 100 metres from the creek. It's fire that's spread up a tree. Flames are visible. They couldn't see anyone attending the fire. They have since called back and they can't see flames anymore, and they can also see a vehicle at the premise now.
0: Yeah, we'll copy fire, come, thanks.
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1: Roger, Nil Tanker 1.
3: Fire, come. Axel, Tanker 1, turning out to undefined fire. Axel, Bushland Reserve, Axel.
1: Roger, Axel, Tanker 1. The original caller advised they're at 19 Eastwood Court and can see it 100 metres from the creek. Fire that spread up a tree. Flames are visible. They originally couldn't see anyone attending to the fire. They did ring back a couple of minutes ago and advise they can't see flames anymore, and they can also see a vehicle at the address now.
0: Yeah, we'll

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1: Control.
0: I'm carrying 756 at 29 Lewis Street, Flora Hill. My partner 7308, 7320.
1: Roger, it was quite broken. I think I received to web up from senior at Soho, false alarm stop code 756 and both appliances returning.
0: That's very fine, thank you.

0: call. I come from Warwick Tanker.
1: Warwick Tanker.
0: Yeah, Warwick Tanker's backing station.
1: Roger, Warwick Tanker.

0: Like, I'm Junit Tanker 1 on scene, and then it's Junit in control and investigating.
1: Roger, Junit in Tanker 1, you Junit in control.

0: Park, I'm Janet Control, we're back.
1: Janet in Control, send.
0: Yeah, Park, we're back from Lieutenant Kane, false alarm stop, 17 Commodore Road in Longley.
1: Roger, so we're back from Lieutenant Kane, false alarm stop at number 17, Pinfador Road.
0: Yeah, affirmative fire com. I might also amend that to just a non-structure fire if I can, please. Yeah, all copied. I'll cancel Axel with that. Our thanks as well.
1: Roger. Archie, Axel Tanker 1.
2: Axel Tanker 1 copied and returning.
1: Roger, Axel Tanker 1.

0: Alright, Colt, I'm turning out to Manly Road.
1: Roger, Carbon Tanker, thank you. The caller said it was possibly a nearby burn off, however, looked to be out of control. They said there was large flames and a lot of smoke. No structures nearby. The caller was just passing by, and they said it was westbound, spreading westbound, and four paddocks in size.
0: All copy.
1: Thank you.
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1: Roger, Cobra and Big Phil, thank you.

0: Pike, I'm Gregory Tanker, heading for Manly Road and Cooma Road.
1: Roger, Gregory Tanker, thank you. The caller said it was possibly related to a nearby burn-off, however, looked to be out of control. There was large flames and a lot of smoke. No structures nearby. The caller was passing by, said it was spreading westerly and about 4 paddocks in size.
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1: What's up, Captain? Sent.
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1: Roger.

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0: Yeah, Viacom, can you please mark Orion Ultralight offline until further notice?

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0: I'm just calling. Roger, Kai from Tanker. We do have a burn-off listed nearby. I'm just getting the exact address for you, if it's worth checking there. Intersection of Manly Road and Dunbar Road in Merrigum.
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0: Thank you, and apologies. Was that Merrigum Tanker on scene?
1: Affirmative, Icon.
0: Roger, and what's your exact location?
1: Heading down Manly Road at the moment. Neat on the fire. Affirmative, I come.

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0: Thank you. 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
2: Flight of Merrigan Tanker.
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2: Do you have any updates on the fire's location as we are currently on Manly and Dunbar Road at the moment and no location of the fire?

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1: Gagari Tango, sorry, that cut out. Can you please say again?
0: Yeah, Firecom, we're having trouble with this radio. I'm at the corner of Lulford and Dunbar Road, and there is smoke in front of me about 500 metres where I'm going to explore.
1: Roger, would you like any other appliances heading that way?

0: Roger, out to you, Cobra. I'm Tanker 1. Did you read over that?
1: I'm calling Tankers, responding to Wilford Road.
0: Roger, thanks. And out to you, Cobra and Big Phil.
2: Big Phil, send.
0: Cobra and Big Phil from Kogarri Tanker at the intersection of Littleford and Dunbar Road. There is smoke approximately 500 metres ahead of them, and they will be exploring. They've asked for other appliances to the same location, please.
2: Roger.
0: Thank you, and out to you, Maragam Tanker 1.

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0: Making sure you read over that last message from Gagari Tanker 1, that there is smoke sighted about 500 metres ahead of the intersection of Littleford and Dunbar Road, and they've asked for other appliances to head that way.
1: Copy, all over. Viacom.
0: Thank you.

0: 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I'm at the a property called 1835 Dunbar Road. In the back paddock of the property.
1: Roger, in the back paddock of 1835 Dunbar Road. Out to you, Kyburn Bigfield.
2: Kyburn Bigfield, send. I could view the smoke now. I'm about to cross the railway line. I don't know that we'll be able they can get off Dunbar's Road to it.
1: Roger, Kyburn Tanker 1, did you read over the updated location of 1835 Dunbar Road?
0: Well, Tanker, read across Viacom.
1: Thank you, and out to you, Merrigan Tanker.
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0: I'm on Lilford Road, and there is a farmer burning off that does not at this stage appear to be anything out of control.
1: Roger, Chico, Gary Tanker.
0: 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We'll continue down further, but it looks like it's controlled.
1: Roger, Archie Gary Tanker, did you read over that from Kyber and Big Phil?

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0: There's a controlled fire going here at this property. It's been run by a chap called Temple, and he lit it about 15 minutes ago.
1: Sorry, can you repeat his name?
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1: Gagari Tanker 1, can you please repeat his name?
0: Property is leased by a man called Hempel, H-E-M-P-I-L-L.
1: Roger, and confirming that address was 1835 Dunbar Road.
0: Dunbar Road.
1: Roger, would you like me to register a burn off at that location?
0: To the owner, Hempel has registered it.
1: Roger, we do have one registered by someone with the first name of Lockie at Manly Road and Dunbar Road intersection. Could that be one and the same?
0: Firecom, Kyrum Tanker.
1: Kyrum Tanker, send.
2: There is a Lockie Hempel. 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
1: 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And Gagari Tanker, Firecom message.
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1: Gagari Tanker, just wondering if you'd like me to put that in as a false alarm stop word back, and if so, just an officer's name, please.
0: Firefighter Laurie Young.
1: Roger, just confirming that was a word back from firefighter Laurie Young of false alarm stop. Out to you, Kyron Big Phil.
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1: Roger, thank you. And out to you, Merrigan Tanker. Did you read over that stop? Roger, thank you.

0: Viacom, Gary Tango.
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0: This is appears to be under control. I'm

0: Falcon, this is control. Falcon, this job out here doesn't warrant the community advice message any longer. 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Thank you.
1: Falcon, Cotton Pumper.
2: Cotton Pumper. Cotton Pumper, send.
1: Cotton Pumper, not turning out yet, but can you advise police? Likely going to cause a traffic obstruction when our truck gets there.
2: Roger, Cotton Pumper, that was notified police as it'll likely cause a traffic hazard when you arrive.
1: Thanks, love.

0: Looks like I'm cutting butter turning out to bin fire at High Street Cutting.
1: Roger, Titan Pump, I was just notified police as per your last message. It's located outside the subway. Don't threat 20 structures. 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
0: Fuck, I'm all received, thank you.

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0: Wordback from Firefighter Wilson of a non-structure fire stop.
1: Roger, Wordback from Firefighter Wilson, non-structure fire stop. Does that mean I can cancel police, will you?
0: Yes, thank you, Viacom. Police can be cancelled.
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0: Viacom, this is Woodend Tanker 1 turning out trade 1 to a burn off out of control on the Gomery's Lane, Woodend North.
1: Roger, Woodend Tanker 1. It's reported to spread to grass and bush. It's approximately 200 metres from the Avenue of Honour. There's no one around the burn. It's approximately 30 metres in length, with the nearest building 100 metres away. The fire is described to have been on the other side of a fence with a gate nearby. Then the caller wasn't sure if the gate was locked.
2: Roger, copied all, thanks.

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0: Fu-Ren-Tianke, we just have Macedon not yet responded. Do you want them replaced?
1: Give them a few more minutes, thanks.
0: Roger.

0: 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Message and Tanker 1 turning out through grass and scrub, fire wood endeavour.
1: Roger, Macedon, Tanker 1, located about 200 metres from the Avenue of Honour. The burn-off has spread to grass and bushland, approximately 30 metres in length, with the nearest building 100 metres away.
0: Roger, on that, it's

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0: 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We'll be out of Brigadier and unavailable. Look, I'm sorry, I'm back in station.
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0: Macedon can cancel with our thanks, and I'll send you a sit rep when that's done.
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0: Fuck him. I'm a 68 ounce of a child washing the car, stuff from Fenderee. Let's corner of Gillies and Norman Street, Coatree.
1: Roger Farmer 68, reported to be one child locked in the vehicle, no windows down, no other heads on board. The car is turned off. It is a white Toyota Hilux. It's got the registration if you do require it. It's a two-year-old in their booster seat. It's at the car park out the front of the patient address, about 100 metres from the entrance, closest to the shopping centre.
0: Yeah, Roger, based on your code, can you send us the rego?
1: Roger, registration is Sierra Mike X-Ray 711. The caller has just noted that the owners have just arrived. I'll keep you posted.

0: Hi, from Wendouree Pumpers, turning out to child locked in vehicle at Stockland Wendouree, code 3.
1: Roger, Wendouree Pumper. It's in a Toyota Hilux. It's white in colour, 2-year-old in a booster seat. The owners have just arrived back on scene. I will keep you updated.
0: Yeah, received.

0: 好，什么刘一芳吧。
1: 欢迎刘一芳吧。
0: Is there anything further in regards to location at Stockland's?
1: The only information we've got is that there's at the car park out the front of the Page address, 100 metres from the entrance to the car park but closer to the shopping centre. It's a white Toyota Hilux, and I'll send with the rego. It's Sierra Mike X-Ray 711.
0: Yeah, Roger Firecom. We'll have a look around. Are you able to tell me what the radius on the AML is and maybe see if you can work out whereabouts it is from there?
1: Where they're pinging with their mobile data was in the corner of Windery Village to the south of the car park.

0: 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Your Mark Wendery, pumper on scene, now known as Stop and Control, 296 and investigating.
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0: Tango Kilo Wooden Tango One, is there any?
1: Roger, Wooden Tango One. Roger, Papa 68.
0: Fuck, I'm Stockland Control, where's that?
1: Stockland Control.
0: Like, I'm way back from Lieutenant Weinberg of an incident stop. Stockland at Wenderee, 330 Gillies Street North, Wenderee.
1: Roger, way back from Lieutenant Weinberg of an incident stop.
0: Roger, further to that, car's open, the child is okay, and they've got police there just talking to them now.
1: Roger, car's open, child is okay, police are speaking to them now.

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1: Roger from the 68.
0: Can I come from 67B or sorry, responding?
1: Roger from the 67B.

0: Cyclone Winry, Pumper turning out to a reporting alarm. It's a Hudson aged care, code 1.
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1: Sorry, can you please say again?
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1: That's affirmative.

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0: Fokker FRV, contact 6798-6738, turning out to an undefined fire up at Embankment, 303 Armstrong Street, by Central Perth.
1: Roger, Pumper 67A and Pumper 67B. It's come through saying that there's a large fire. They're unsure what's on fire, but there is a large amount of smoke. It says from Armstrong Street South all the way down to the grandstand of the Oval, which is on Hickman Street. Unsure what the best access would be. They said there are rough sleepers in the area. There's ongoing issues there, and there's two tents, possibly a third, on scene. Police have also been notified. Pumper 68, did you read over that last? Apologies, Pumper 67B, did you read over that further?
2: Yeah, apologies, Pumper 67B, copy.

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0: 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We'll notify you when we're back available.
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0: Whitbank from the senior station officer, back at a Fox 1 stop, code 609. At the rear of 303 Armstrong Street, 1000 Villa Central, message for life.
1: Roger, we're back from senior, so dog and source alarm stop code 609, send me the message.
0: Roger, a rough sleeper at that location, just had a small fire for cooking purposes, which is now been extinguished.
1: Roger, it was a rough sleeper at the address who had a fire for cooking purposes, which has now been extinguished.
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0: Pumper 67A is returning.
1: Roger, Pumper 67A. And Pumper 67A, while I've got you, police were notified of the event. Will they be required to attend at all?
0: They can attend at their discretion. They're not required for the fire purpose.
1: Roger, I'll pass it through. Thanks so much. You're returning.

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0: Good afternoon. 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
0: Yeah, Viacom, Grange Tango, just turning out for some training and be available still on delayed response.
1: Roger, Grange Tango.

0: Viacom Papa 67A out code 3 to a mulch fire. Corner of Bell Street, right there.
1: Roger, Papa 67A. It's actually come as a field event from police. They've found 3 mounds of mulch near the entrance at Sutton Street. They said there's no people around. It appears soft. There's been no details regarding any smoke or fire. We're just going on the event type that they've passed through off. I'll see if I can get any more information.
0: No, thanks. I can't.

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1: How about 73A?
0: Qualcomm, how about 73A and 73B out to vehicles post, smoking post-accident, Eagle Hawk Road, Holdsworth Road, Longgully.
1: Roger, Pumper 73A and Pumper 73B, single vehicle collision into a tree. The male driver is out of the vehicle. No persons are trapped. There is smoke coming from the vehicle. No sign of any fire. The caller could smell fuel leaking, but there wasn't any present. Police and ambulance have got a copy of the event also.
0: Pumper 73, Roger. Pumper 73B, copy or further.
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0: Foghorn, Wayback, from City Station off the car and have a non-structure fire stop.
1: Roger, it's a Wayback from City Station off the car and have a non-structure fire stop.

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0: We're back from Senior Sov Ava, the incident under control. The intersection of Eagle Hawk Road, Holdsworth Road, Long Gully. This involves a single vehicle versus tree. One male currently being seen by AV and big pole required for traffic control.
1: Roger, it's way back from Senior Surveyor of an incident under control. Incident involves a single vehicle v tree. One male is being treated by ambulance and police are required for traffic control.

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0: Suit rep from CSO Baba. It involves a single car MVA, car V tree, one approximately 23-year-old males being attended to by AV. FRV crew is currently making scene safe. Pumper 73A will be on scene for approximately another 10 to 15 minutes.

0: Picon Pumper 73B is out to a rubbish fire in backyard. Number 4, Oswald Street, California Gully, code 14.
1: Roger, Pumper 73B, just for your awareness, attached to this address, we do have an ambulance safety warning for a occupant that's known to be verbally aggressive with unpredictable behaviour. It's reported that there is rubbish on fire in the backyard. It's a pile of rubbish not involving any grass or scrub. The caller could see the smoke in quite a big barrel coming from the backyard. They believed it was a campfire-sized fire.
0: Roger.

0: number 73B, just in regards to your last, we've notified police. Well, the caller's also advised that they're starting to get asthma from the smoke, so we've also notified ambulance as a precaution.
1: Number 73B, receive all.
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0: Roger, Eagle Hawk Humber. We do have an ambulance safety warning on this address for an occupant known to be violent and verbally aggressive. Well, we've notified police as a precaution. We've got a rubbish fire in the backyard. No threat to any property yet. Are they possibly burning batteries and other junk? The caller could see smoke coming from the backyard. It's approximately the size of a campfire. The caller did advise they were starting to get asthma from the smoke. We've notified AV as a precaution.
2: Yeah, Roger, I'll copy Firecom. Can you confirm the police were notified?
0: Affirmative, they've been notified.
2: Yeah, I'll copy, thank you.
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2: Flight on Chrome Tanker turning out to Robbins Lane. Code 1.
1: Roger, Kaya from Tanker. It's reported to be a tree fire spreading. Other callers said people were doing a burn off today. They've since left and there are 7 live gum trees on fire, dropping ash and embers. It's located next door to number 2, but between number 2 and 45 on a large 80-acre plot.
2: Lodged.
0: Firecom, Long Gully Control, message.
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0: From CSO Weber, FRV crews have made 1 vehicle safe. The scene has been left with Big Pole, member number 39848, and Pumper 73A is now returning.

0: Hancock.
1: Mary Tanker is doing as a retreat. Tribram with a crew of three.
0: Roger, Merrigan Tanker, for yourselves and Undira Tanker, if you're on the channel. The tree fire is spreading. A caller advised people were doing a burn-off earlier today. They've since left, and there are 7 live gum trees on fire, dropping ash and embers. It's located next door to number 2, but in between number 2 and number 45, it's a large 80-acre plot.
1: Roger, welcome.
2: Montgomery Eagle Hawk Pumper's on scene.
0: Roger, Eagle Hawk Pumper, 253 is fire ground.

0: fire comm under a tanker turning out to grass and scrub fire in Byabram.
1: Roger, under a tanker, reported to the tree fire spreading. It was after a burn off being held today. They've since left. There are 7 live gum trees on fire, dropping ash and embers. It's located on a large 80-acre plot between number 2 and number 45, Robinson's Lane.
0: Two and 45 Robinson's Lane, copy that.

0: Well, I'm trying to think on C, now known as Robinson Street Control. Flight ground channel will be 339.
1: Roger, Robinson, lane control, 339, the fire ground.
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0: We're back, Lieutenant Dowser, a non-structure fire stop. You can mark Pumper 73B, Eagle or Pumper, Eagle or Tanker, returning, thanks.
1: Roger, it's a way back from Lieutenant Dowder. Can I just confirm, was that an incident or a non-structure fire stop?

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0: Foxcom, sit rep from Senior SO Curran. Have three piles of mulch and assorted rubbish that are smouldering. FRV is extinguishing the piles and pulling them apart. I'll be on scene for a further 15, 20 minutes.
1: Roger, see rep from Senior SO Curran. You've got three piles of mulch and rubbish, which is smouldering. FRV crews have extinguished the piles. You're currently pulling them apart. You'll be on scene a further 15 to 20 minutes.
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0: Papa 73A is out to 17 months old, locked in car 104, 90 Mollison Street, Bendigo.
1: Roger, Papa 73A. The caller advised their 17 month old son's been lost in the vehicle. They're conscious and breathing, but they are quite distressed. It's parked out the front. It's a white Kia Sportage SUV. Registration is Alpha Romeo Delta 285. Police have a copy of the event.
0: Roger, Icom. Based on the child being distressed, we'll upgrade code 1. And could you repeat the registration again?
1: Roger, I'll mark you on route code 1. Registration is Alpha Romeo Delta 285, a white Kia Sportage.
0: Roger, I'll receive.

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0: Flight Column, we're back from Lieutenant Morrison of a Class and Scrub Flight under control. Direct to follow.
1: Roger, it's a wave back from Lieutenant Morrison of a Grass and Scrub Fire under control. Go ahead with the sit rep.
0: Direct from Lieutenant Morrison. We have approximately 7 gum trees on fire with no resident in attendance. We're currently trying to track down an owner on site. We'll be monitoring these for the next 20 minutes.
1: Roger, sit rep from Lieutenant Morrison. You've got 7 gum trees on fire with no resident in attendance. You are currently attempting to track down the owner and you'll be monitoring the situation for the next 20 minutes.
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0: 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We're back.
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0: We're back from Senior So Weber of Incident Control, 10490 Mollison Street, Bendigo. It involves a child that has been locked in a car. FRB crews have made access and removed the child. Let's just follow.
1: Roger, we're back from Senior So Weber of an incident under control. The incident involves a child locked in a car. FRB crews have made access and removed the child and sent me the message.
0: Apologies, Viacom. Amended word back. Can you make that incident stop? And further message, crews have removed the child. Child's in good spirits with the mother, and the scene's been left with Big Pole member 41845. Pumper 73A is returning.
1: Roger, it's now said we're back from Senior So Weber of an incident stop. Crews have removed child from the car. They've been reunited with their mother. So he's been left with police member 41845. I'll mark number 73A returning.
0: Further that, FICOM AV not required.
1: Roger, and ambulance not required.

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1: Raceway Control.
0: Foxhome, sit rep from Senior Station Officer Curran. FRV crews have extinguished the mulch fires and the rubbish. Management on site have been spoken to and informed what they can and cannot burn. Number 67A is returning.
1: Roger, sit rep from Senior SA Curran. Fires and extinguished management have been spoken to in regards to what they can and can't burn, and all Mark 67A returning.

0: Flight Con, Robinson Lane Control, cigarette.
1: Robinson's Lane Control.
0: Flight Con, cigarette from Lieutenant Morrison. We have a number of trees on fire, unable to contact the owner. We currently have one tree on the north side, which is unsafe to work near, so we're going to let that burn out tonight. We'd like to put a 24-hour hold on this burn-off.
1: Roger, sit right from Lieutenant Morrison. You've got trees on fire and you're unable to contact the owner. You've got one tree on the north side, which you're unable to go near. Can I just confirm, did you want us to leave the event open or did you want to hold it as a burn-off?
0: Event open for the next 24 hours. We'll do our best to contain it and make sure it's safe. But until we can contact the owner, it's a bit hard to hand over.
1: Roger, no worries. We'll hold the event open for 24 hours until tomorrow, until you've attempted to contact the landowner. Just confirming you want to leave it as an under control at this stage?
0: Under control.
1: Roger.

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1: Philly, Alpha Lot.
0: Killing off life will be out of the area for about 3 hours. Notify you on return, over.

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1: Robinson Lane 10.
0: I got a message from Lieutenant Morrison. I've identified the landowner and handed over. I've done an incident handover direction notice. Reference number is 50407.
1: Roger, Robinson's Lane Control. You've identified the landowner and have given them a handover scene. Reference number 50407.

0: Tom. Carbon tanker has been released and returning to station.
1: Roger, Kyberm tanker has control been handed over to another appliance on scene.

0: Viacom, Robinson Lane Control, all appliances are packing up and returning to station.
1: Roger that. At this stage, we've got a wear back around to control on there. Just confirming, can that be updated to a stop wear back and just officer's name is safe?
0: Do that. Wear back from Lieutenant Morrison of Grass and Scrub Flyer Stop.
1: Roger, that was a wear back from Lieutenant Morrison of Grass and Scrub Flyer Stop and all appliances packing up and returning.

0: Robinson's Lane, control cycle message.
1: Offend.
0: Apologies. I've just realised that there was a note on here to hold this open until 18:30 hours tomorrow. In that case, if you'd still like it left open, I can leave it as a under control word back, just confirming whether you'd like it held still.
1: Yeah, roger that. It's affirmative. If we can hold that on for 24 hours, the landowner is taking responsibility to look after it for the next 24 hours.
0: Roger, my apologies. I'll fix that up now.
1: Welcome.
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0: 5, I'm Elaine Tanker 2, turning out to burn off out of control, corner of Burn Road and Slate Quarry Road, Meredith.
1: Roger, Elaine Tanker 2. So we do have a forest.
0: Tanker 2, turning out to burn off out of control, corner of Burn Road and Slate Quarry Road, Meredith.
1: Roger, Elaine Tanker 2. So we do have a forest fire management built burn in that location, but the caller is in...
0: Tanker 2, turning out to burn off out of control, corner of Burn Road and Slate Quarry Road, Meredith.
1: Roger, Elaine Tanker 2. So we do have a forest fire management built burn in that location, but the caller is in...

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1: Mombana Tanker 2, sent.
0: Tanker 2 turning out to accident on the Princess Highway, over.
1: Roger, can I confirm he's having Mombana Ultralight?

0: 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One banner, thank you, two, nothing heard.
1: Firecom, I'm Banner Tanker 2.
0: Hi, Mumbana Tanker 2. Just confirming, is it the Mumbana Ultralight you're turning out in?
1: And the Tanker 1 is also, well, we're both on scene. Over.
0: Roger, thanks. I'm Mark Mumbana Tanker and Mumbana Ultralight on scene. We've had Dartmoor Brigade not yet respond. Would you like them replaced?
1: Stand by until we see what the situation is. Over.

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1: Roger, North Hamlin, Tanker 1.

0: Viacom Dartmoor captain. Got a bit more information about this call out on the Mumbarra Strait.
1: Roger Dartmoor captain. So we've got a vehicle that has a truck that has rolled over approximately 5 kilometres from Dartmoor towards Mount Gambier on the S Bend. There's possible traps, not knowing if someone is still in the vehicle. No structures involved. The caller also saw smoke issuing.
0: Roger, just turning out at the moment in a private vehicle, and I will work from there. Thank you.
1: Roger.
2: Viacom, Lane Tanker 2, back in station. Have a good night.
1: Roger, Lane Tanker 2, you as well.

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1: Mumbana Captain.
0: I'm Mumbana Captain. I was just trying to chase up a Werbach City appliances on scene at the vehicle accident on Princess Highway in Dartmoor.

0: 蓝班的 Tank 1龙王班的 Ultralight Fly Come Message。
1: Tank 1, go ahead.
0: I'm going to take one. Just after 8, we're back at your earliest convenience, please.
1: No fire, no injuries or anything. Everything's all pretty well. Just waiting for the police to do a bit of road work. So, over.
0: Roger, I'm going to take one. So, no fire, no injuries. You're just waiting for police to do some road work or traffic control.Police did advise they were approximately 20 to 30 minutes away approximately 10 minutes ago. They're just wanting any updates on patients and if there's anybody trapped.
1: No, negative. No one trapped. No patients. Trucks half on the road, half off the road. Be double loaded with particle board. Over.
0: Roger, thanks. And did you want this listed as under control, not yet under control, or do you want to put a stop on it?
1: Yeah, I think once the police turn up, put a stop on it.
0: Roger. In this case, did you want it listed as under control and not yet under control?
1: Yes, under control.
0: Roger, thanks. Can I get the firefighter or officer's name for this one, thanks?
1: Firefighter Smith.
0: Roger, thanks. We're back from Firefighter Smith of an incident under control.
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1: Carisbrook Pampa, send.
0: Carisbrook Pampa, turning at the support, Maribor, smell of gas.
1: Okay, Carisbrook Pampa, caller said that the smell is all throughout the house, they're unsure where it's coming from and nobody is injured.
0: Spall notice, Viacom.

0: Michael Marlborough Pomper. Marlborough Pomper sent. Michael Marlborough Pomper turning out to a smell of gas, 31 Lane, Min Street, Marlborough.
1: Roger, Marlborough Pomper, thank you. Caller says the smell is all throughout the house. They're unsure where it's coming from and there's no injuries. All services notified.
0: All received.
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0: Roger, Firecom, word back from Maribor Captain with an incident under control. Maribor Pumper can proceed TAD 3. Others can be cancelled with our thanks.
1: Roger, Maribor Control. That was a word back from Maribor Captain of an incident under control and Maribor Pumper to proceed code 3 and others to be cancelled. Out to you, Maribor Pumper.
2: Go ahead.
1: Maribor Pumper just received a word back from Maribor Captain for yourselves to downgrade to code 3, please.
2: Roger, downgraded to code 3.
1: Roger, thank you. And out to you, Maribor Tanker. Did you read over that cancellation?
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1: Roger, thank you. And out to you, Carisbrook Pumper.
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0: Viacom, Maryborough Control. Roger, Viacom, word back from Maryborough. Captain of an incident stop in Leyden Street, Maryborough. The cause is the smell of paint thinners from a house being renovated.
1: Roger, that was a word back from Maryborough, captain of an incident stop. The cause is a smell of paint thinners from house being renovated.
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0: Admiral Captain Viacom message.
1: Hey, go ahead.
0: At Admiral Captain, so police did notify Vic Rhodes. They've got an ETA of approximately 50 minutes.
1: 2 minutes from when?
0: Roger, that'd be 50 minutes from now. They were notified at 20:50 hours and had given a 90-minute time frame from them.
1: No, has what heavy haulage been called?
0: Dartmoor Captain, I believe police will organise that. I believe they're on scene.
1: Yep, they're on scene. It's just at the SES and everyone wants to go.
0: Yeah, Roger. Yeah, we can't organise that. It'll have to, police will have to organise that themselves.
1: Yes, no worries at all. Thank you.

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0: Papa 70 and Papa Platform 70 both out to the trolley fire in a driveway, number 80 McGregor's Road in Warrnambool.
1: Roger, Pumper 70 and Pumper Platform 70. So the trolley has petrol cans inside, nil injuries, flames and smoke both visible. It's approximately 1 metre from a fence, it's not against the house and no threat to any cars nearby either.
0: Pumper 70, copied all, thank you.
1: Roger, thanks. Pumper Platform 70, did you copy?
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0: Yeah, Papa Platform 70 is available and police required to attend. Thanks. Suspicious circumstances, and I have a witness that has a story to tell.
1: Roger. I will notify police for suspicious circumstances and my Papa Platform 70 available.

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0: McGregor's road control, if you could pass a message on the big pole, please. The witness at the address we were attending states that an offender from next door has lit the shopping trolley on fire deliberately with cans of petrol, etc., and pushed it onto their property, possibly in an attempt to set fire to the premises.
1: Roger, we'll pass it on to police.

0: fire con install pump is out to an alarm install over flows, code 1.
1: Roger, store pump, just say aware of the safety warning for this address. P2 mask required for Q fever.
0: Acknowledged, fire con.

0: Fuck them. Still 10 to 1.
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1: Still 10 to 1, safety note at this address for P2 masks required, for Q fever.

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0: Sam. Welcome, so we're back from Lieutenant Stubblefield of Investigation, Zone 13, Basement, East Room below Dock Office.
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0: Viacom is a word back of a false alarm stop with a shit rep to follow.
1: Roger, I think that's a word back from Lieutenant Sutherland of a false alarm stop. Same as your shit rep.
0: Affirmative, Viacom. It's the same detector, the same zone that has been going off recently. Brigade has isolated the specific detector and advised management on site that they need to have their maintenance company attend ASAP.
1: Or the situation report from Lieutenant Southfield or received.
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2: 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The member number is 49064. Papa 70 returning.
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0: Just so you know, my man, tanker one and two are back at the station. Over.
1: Hi, Roger, my man, tanker two. We still got this as under control, given that you've returned. Did you want to put a stop on this incident?
0: Yes, put a stop on it, Captain Cusack.
1: Roger, we're back from Captain Cusack of an incident. Stop on Mark Rose, appliances back in station.

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0: car come out of my mouth. Out of my eyes, just looking for some information on this vehicle.
1: Roger, the caller is saying it's now not spreading 10 square metres in size, best access via Holmes Road. It's approximately 100 metres along Holmes Road. The caller is staying on scene.
0: Yeah, out of my tanker, we're turning out in approximately 4 minutes. Crew of four? Crew of four.
1: Roger, just let us know when you're en route.

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1: 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You can turn out.
0: Turning out crew of 5 to the Goshen Fire.
1: Roger, Ultimate Tanker. It's approximately 10 square meters in size. It's now not spreading. It's approximately 100 meters along Holmes Road.
2: 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Approximately 20 minutes away from Holmes Road.

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0: 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This is Haines Road Control. Just the word back from Captain Fox. Grassman's Grove Fire, stop.
1: Roger, thanks, Haines Road Control. We're back from Captain Fox with the Grassman's Grove Fire, stop.
0: Yeah, it's affirmative. It just seems like a landowner's been burning piles of trees on the side of the road and one got away. But yeah, there's nothing suspicious or anything here. We're just going to fill it with water and then return to station.
1: Roger, thanks. 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
1: Roger, Pampa 73A and Pampa 73B. Call us eight, lots of smoke and some flames visible. It's a single-story brick house, no explosions heard, unknown injuries or evacuations. Caller can see it from their property. We'll notify ambulance as a precaution.
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2: Firecom, we're back from CSO Baber Investigation 9 Ironbark Road, Bendigo. We are on scene. There is no fire at this page address. We do have a small fire in the yard opposite. Crews are currently trying to investigate if that's one scene.
1: Roger, Ironbark Control. Can I get the senior station officer's name again, please?
2: Senior SO Baber.
1: Roger, thanks. We're back from Senior Station Officer Baber investigating. You're on scene. 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There's a small fire in the yard opposite, and crews currently trying to work out if that's one and the same.

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0: From Senior SO Baber, FRB crews have investigated the page address in the surrounding area. There is a small fire in a cooking appliance across the road. FRB crews are liaised with the owner and instruct them to put them out and we're back to follow.
1: Hi, Roger. So FRB crews have investigated the page address and surrounding area. There is a small fire in a cooking appliance across the road. FRB crews have liaised with the owner and have instructed them to put it out, and you can send with your boat back.
0: Firecom, we're back from CSO Baber of a non-structure fire stop at 11 Ironbark Road, Bendigo. Pumper 73A is now in turn.
1: Roger, we're back from Senior Station Officer Baber of non-structure fire stop at the amended address of number 11 Ironbark Road, and I'm on Pumper 73A returning.
0: Michael, Pumper 73B returning.
1: Roger. And Pumper 73A, just confirming ambulance not required.
0: Certainly Firecom, AB and Big Pole not required. We did liaise with the CLI caller and we had no luck with them and there is nothing showing at this location.
1: Roger.

0: 好像刚才给对这边。
1: Roger, Kerrang Tanker 2. So the car is located just west of the Kerrang Leachfield Road on Old Tudor Road. It's on the side of the road, nil injuries, unknown if any dangerous goods are involved. It is a VY Commodore sedan, run on petrol.
2: Hi, I'm Kerrang Tanker 1, turning out to car fire.
1: Roger, Kerrang Tanker 1, did you read over? Roger.

0: Terrain Control, Viacom message.
1: Yeah, same Viacom.
0: Terrain Control, we've had McQuarner Brigade not yet respond. Would you like them replaced?
1: Negative.
0: Roger.

0: Squawk, Echo Grand Control, message.
1: Grand Control, go ahead.
0: Yeah, can you get close? Thanks for this suspicious circumstances.
1: Roger, police for suspicious circumstances.

0: Touring control send.
1: If I can work back and train captain of a non-structured fire under control.
0: Roger, we're back from crane capture of a non-structured fire under control.
1: Yeah, Roger, there's no number plates in this car either. If I come across, it's been dumped and torched.
0: Roger, no number plates in this car. It's being dumped and torched.

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1: Ground control vent. Let's assume it is there about 45 minutes away, 4-5.

0: Crane Control, did you copy?
1: I thank you, sorry.
0: Roger, that's affirmative on police. They're about 45 minutes away, 4-5.
1: Yeah, Roger, thanks for it. No, that's why I come from Crane Control, mate. Crane Tanker, still available, please.
0: Roger.

0: Hello, Kelvin Crane, control message.
1: Crane control, send.
0: Can you just find out how far the police are away? If they're a fair way away, we'll head back to Crane. I'll give you the phone number if they want to ring me.
1: Roger, I'll see if I can trace up an AT, updated ATA. What's the contact number just in case?
0: 0491 294 605.
1: Roger, just confirming figure 0491 294 605.
0: Yeah, roger that.

0: your own control flycon message.
1: Yes, it is flycon.
0: Ground control, please have updated VTA of 1:43 a.m.

0: fly comp of a 73A. Fly comp of a 73A and 73B out to Smelly Gas 4, Hasker Court, Strathdale.
1: Roger, Papa 73A and Papa 73B had a caller who stated they could smell petrol or gas. Not sure where it was coming from. Then stated that they believe gas might be coming from the lounge room. Nil cloud or vapor visible. Nil injuries.
0: Papa 73A, Roger. Papa 73B,
1: Roger, thanks.

0: Viacom Papa 73A's on scene. Now Haska Court Control.
1: Roger Haska Court Control. And just for information, ambulance have acknowledged that it's passing to be advised if they are required when available.
0: Roger.
2: Viacom Papa 73B on scene.
1: Roger, Pumper 73B.

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0: Falcom, we have liaised with Vic Pohl who attended this call. They believe there's been 28 malicious calls from this address. We did investigate the area, there's nothing, and pump 73A is returned.
1: Roger, pass the call control, all received, I'm accurate, Jenny.

0: Fuck home.
1: I'm 68-54-88 Roland Street from Sebastopol.
2: That's one for 68 San Bas further.
3: Pumper
2: 67B, this is on Pumper 68. It's a car on fire in the shed. It's a petrol vehicle. There are reports of there being people present threatening the caller and threatening to burn things. There is smoke coming out of the shed. They're not known why the caller is now saying they don't know what's on fire. We have notified police.
1: I'm 68, acknowledge.
3: Okay, 67, acknowledge.
2: Roger.

0: Number 6085, come message.
1: Well, Thompson.
0: Number 68, you're selling Pumper 67B. Towards the end of the call, the caller is now saying that the fire brigade are probably not required. She doesn't know what's on fire. However, the smoke has been going on and off tonight.
1: Yeah, safe.

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1: 5 send.
0: From the 68 to Vestapol have not yet responded. Did you want them replaced?
1: Negative. This stage, thanks.
0: Roger.

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1: That's 568.

0: flight on Stratus 400 is heading out to Shetland, Rowland Street. Come on.
1: First of all, Pampa, the caller wasn't making much sense, said that there was a car on fire in the shed and that it was a petrol vehicle. She then stated that there was only smoke coming out of the shed. She didn't know why there were people threatening to burn things. She then said that she didn't know what was on fire, that strangers were threatening to call, threatening her. Towards the end of the call, she said that the brigade is probably not required, however, the smoke has been going on and off tonight.
0: Acknowledge, Travis. Thanks, Michael.

0: Welcome, Palm Sushi. How's your relation to any?
1: For the Palm Sushi. Hi, Palm Sushi. Welcome to Palm Sushi. For the 296.

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0: Flight Calm, Nolan Street Control, we're back. We're back from CNSO VABA of Investigation, Lake Palace, Australia, 102 Nolan Street, North Bendigo, Zone 42, Bethesda Central 3, Fillinghall.
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1: 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We paged Great Western because you exceeded your turnout time. 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

0: 5 Home, Nolan, Street Control, message.
1: Nolan, Street Control, send.
0: From CSO Weber, FRV crews have isolated Zone 42, Vesda 3, Central Filling Unit at the request of the site representative, David McCullough, and he has been informed to have the FES company attend to reinstate pumper 73A's returning.
1: Roger, pumper 73A.

0: Hi, from District 15, BA's report will be out of area and unavailable until approximately 1600.
1: Roger, District 15, BA support.

0: Viacom Pumps Jig goes out to structure fly around the walls, 88 Roland Street, to us 12.
1: Roger Pump 68, stand by for further. Roger Pumper 67B and Pumper 68. Brigade was there earlier for a possible shed fire, which was deemed a false alarm. But caller believes they can hear flames in the walls, saying people have threatened to set her house on fire, stating there is a wood fire next door. Nil injuries. Caller will be evacuating. Roger Pumper 67B.
0: Yeah, Falcon Pumper 68, will downgrade also.
1: Roger.

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0: Hub 68, Sebastopol Brigade have not yet responded to. You want them replaced?
1: Negative, thanks.
0: Roger.

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0: Special Bomba is responding to firing walls at 88 Roland Street, Sebastopol.
1: Roger, Sebastopol, Pumper. Brigade was there earlier, but the caller believes they can hear flames in the walls, stating people have threatened to set her house on fire. There is wood fire.

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0: We're back from SSO Reynolds of false alarms stop. We've checked the walls with thermal imaging camera and nothing is showing.
1: Roger, we're back from SSO Reynolds, false alarm stop, check walls with the tick and nothing showing. 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
0: Farcom, is the Woodbeck of a false alarm? Stop.
1: Roger, take that. Roger, Woodbeck, Lieutenant, on the field of a false alarm. 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
1: Harbor 53, sir.
0: As a reported vehicle accident, possible person is at 5 Tuxedo Drive in Gisborne.
1: Roger, Papa 53. High velocity impact here. Car crashed into a tree. The caller did say that no one was trapped, but it's not confirmed by any ESOs at this point. We're treating it as if somebody was. All services have been notified to attend.

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1: Papa 53, sir.
0: Let's say Gisborne Brigade, not yet respond. Do you want them replaced? Happy to give them more time.
2: Fire call, Gisborne Pumpers out to the rescue, 5 Tuxedo Drive, Gisborne.
0: Roger, Gisborne Pumper. I've got a high velocity impact here. A car crashed into a tree. Caller did say there was nobody trapped. We're treating it as someone maybe, as no ESOs on scene to confirm this at the moment. All services have been notified to attend.
2: Yeah, Firecom, Gisborne Pumper sent all fire ground channels for the 252.
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3: 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Stall pumper has been released and returned.
0: Roger, stall pumper.

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3: 53, what's that? 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

0: 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Fire Common Power, 67B is out for the boat fire side of road. Hugh Glass Lane, weatherboard.
1: Roger, 67B, just at the end of the Hugh Glass Lane, the smoke and flames are visible from the back of a trailer. Looks like it's been dumped there. There's no reported injuries and no people with it. And the Regio on the trailer is 38543C.
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0: Qui-Gon, Limon Tanker.
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0: 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Hugh Glass Lane, weatherboard.
1: On your Limon Tanker, it's just at the end of Hugh Glass Lane there. It's a smoke and flames were visible. It's on the back of a trailer. It looks like it's been dumped. There's no injuries, no people seen with it.
0: Give it back, Qui-Gon.
1: And Limov Tanker, I've had Miners Rest Brigade and Cardigan Windermere not respond. Do you want them replaced, or do you want to give them more time?
0: We'll give Miners Rest a bit more time.
1: Roger.
0: Quite on Miners Rest Tanker's responding.
1: Roger, Miners Rest Tanker. Did you copy the further?
0: Negative, Qui-Gon.
1: Miners Rest Tanker, it's just at the end of Hugh Glass Lane. And smoke and flames are visible. It's on the back of a trailer there. It looks like it's been dumped, and there's no people with it either.
0: Roger, all received. Can you say that road name again?
1: Hugh Glass Lane.
0: Roger, that was Hugh Glass Lane.
1: Hugh Glass Lane.
0: Roger, thank you.

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1: Roger, Pond for 73A and B. We've got two people inside the vehicle, possibly trapped. One female, 20-year-old, unconscious, breathing, nil injuries, and a male, unconscious, not known if breathing. A windscreen has been smashed. They're now saying possibly not trapped, believed to be substance affected, have been in and out of consciousness. Now they're both awake. Our vehicle is parked to the side of the road. No hazmat. All services notified.
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1: Bob Street Control sent.
0: Viacom, AV can cancel and return. There's been no accident. This vehicle's been reported to VicPol overnight. Nil injuries, people involved. Rescue can also cancel and return, and a word back when to follow.
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0: Word back from Scene Station Officer Baker, a false alarm stop code 609, Bob Street, White Hills.
1: Roger, word back, SSO Baker, false alarm stop code 609, and AV and rescue can cancel. No reported accident and vehicles reported to police overnight.
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0: Roger.

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1: Miles for FCV, send.
0: Viacom, this is Miles for FCV. We'll be out of area until further notice. Over.
1: Roger, available for calls or not?
0: Negative.
1: Roger, thank you.